0: the deeper it hurts. 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

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We push and pull like a magnet. Although my heart is falling too. Just Yesterday. 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